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The lottery, man. I slept in the night. 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I don't like to argue with me. I don't. Ain't gonna be no more laughing. You see me whip out, cause I'm gonna be the shot me. And no cap. I don't follow no pussy. I'm not you, but all of your pussy, they following me. I can't

0: BBC News with Neil Nunes. The Democratic Republic of Congo, Uganda and South Sudan have adopted a joint plan to counter the spread of Ebola. It includes improved border monitoring and protection for frontline workers. The WHO says there are more than 900 suspected Ebola cases. Oil prices have plunged more than 5% on Asian markets as investors hope for a deal to end the U.S.-Iran war. The drop comes despite comments by President Trump urging U.S. negotiators not to rush into an agreement. The Roman Catholic Church has asked for forgiveness from a rural community in Peru over harassment and evictions by a Catholic group. Locals say companies linked to the group seized thousands of hectares of land. Inmates have rioted in Venezuela's Barinas Penitentiary, demanding the resignation of its director. They claim they have been subjected to human rights abuses. Candidates standing in Colombia's presidential election have ended their campaigns with a promise to boost security. Abelardo de la Espriella, a right-wing lawyer, said he would take a harder line against criminal groups than the current leftist president Gustavo Petro. A Taliban spokesman has told the BBC the group is committed to granting Afghan women their rights under Islamic law, 5 years after barring them from education. He gave no clear answer on when or whether education for women would return. Firefighters in Southern California have discovered a crack in a massive tank filled with a toxic chemical. It could potentially ease the pressure inside and lower the risk of a catastrophic explosion. And Las Vegas is hosting the first enhanced games where athletes are allowed to use performance-enhancing substances, including testosterone. BBC World.
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2: 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Yeah. Yeah. 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
1: 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Yeah, yeah. Uh-huh. 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

0: before I get into the jams we have available to you, right, let me quickly let you know that there's a couple of things happening that you need to know about. A lot of people had an amazing experience yesterday. I'm talking about the Gunners, the Arsenal fans. Yesterday, they lifted the trophy. Look, it's so exciting and it's so sad at the same time. Charlie, 22 years is a very long time. But it's finally happened. It has finally happened. And for me, I want to say big ups to every single Arsenal fan there. It's you guys. You've done an amazing job. You've held on for so long. And what you've done is incredible. It shows that there's really, really light at the end of the tunnel. Have you guys seen the prophecy from one of the pastors? I think he's in East Africa. He says, Charlie, Arsenal is going to win every Premier League from now till 2030. Yeah, another prophecy is out. It's that time of the year again. Well, Europe's best meet to battle it out on the great field of football. History is made. Old dynasties give way as teams are forever remembered for being among the few to hold one of football's most coveted honors, the UEFA Champions League trophy. Now join YFM, the number one youth urban radio station, as we gather in our favorite team jerseys. Supporters and rivals alike to enjoy a great night of football. Come experience Budapest from the Atlantic Mall, Accra. Side attractions, rep your favorite team jersey. We're gonna have a mini rave. You know how YFM does it. There's gonna be a fan zone, football banter. There's gonna be predict and win. There's gonna be a lot of things available. Come on, come all on the 30th of May, exactly 2 p.m. Action starts. Stand a chance of winning a lot of amazing prizes before kickoff as we prepare for a legendary night of football between the reigning champs, you know, PSG, and the Gunners, Arsenal, as they seek to win their very first UEFA Champions League trophy. Charlie, is it going to go down? I'm supporting Arsenal. Yeah, I'm supporting Arsenal. Who takes it all? Let's find out together and experience the game. The only way we know how is a YFM UEFA Champions League finals viewing party happening at Atlantic Mall on the 30th of May, 2 p.m. sharp. Dude, you don't want to miss this. Please don't miss this for anything. There's more music right here on the big one. We'll call YFM for a very good reason, official frequency for the young and the young at heart. You know who we are. You know how we do. My name is Brownberry. I'm doing this with selector Danny as well as the man, Mr. Reggie Reg. YFM!
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0: This is N'Jalo N'Jalo coming up from Credo V. Daniels. I'll tell you a bit of a story around this song shortly.

Here we go. Hey, good morning going out to every single person. Hey, shout-outs going out to the Weekend Squad. You're all amazing. No, you're part of the Weekend Squad, the people that overly enjoy themselves over the weekend. I want to say big ups going out to you. Well, you caught up doing laundry, you know, too much cooking and cleaning this weekend. If you are, your week is going to be amazing because you're prepared for it. Some people are thinking of what to wear this morning. They don't even know. Because they're trying to do recycle. Forget them. They didn't prepare. Mic check 1212. Absolutely, we're in the house right now. I just want you to be a part of the experience. That's all it is. 0202222073. Where are you listening to me from, man? Brown. What's good, G? Shout outs going out to man like George. George said last Friday he told us that Charlie, his chest, about three different people can sleep on it. Because the chest, Charlie, the chest come. He's been working out. Good morning, Brown Bear. I wish all the listeners a successful week from Dada Franny inside Lashibi Community 17. Dada Franny, how you doing this morning, man? Reminds me of my rich man friend called Afrani. I have to give him a shout out. Shout out's going out to man like

0: 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Brown Bear, we're in tune inside TV3 World and Shop Afina. So the gentleman behind the song, his name is Credo V. Daniel. He's a friend of mine from SA. I said I was going to tell you a story about the song. The story about the song is that the song sounds so fresh. It sounds so good. He recently performed the song somewhere and the performance, it was not entering. And the reason the performance not enter is because part of the song used AI. See? Face drop. So now it's making a lot of people relook at, you know, the use of AI and how to make things happen well. Mr. Berry, top of the morning. I hope your weekend was good. I'm still in the mood of Sweet Mistake from Samini. My baby mother is around helping out for her son to go to school at Gayof Tema Sinai Cemetery. Agayo, let me explain this message you just sent to me. You sent me a message on a Monday morning telling me that you're in the mood for a Sweet Mistake from Samini. Sweet Mistake. Okay, well noted, underlined.
1: You see.
0: Then you move on to tell me that your baby mama is still around.
1: And you.
0: Helping what? Helping out your son to go to school. Let's go.

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3: Coffee too. Those where they talk say Ghana no go fit win the World Cup, no. Ah, we just got up there, then we get there. We play qualifier, so we won, then we get there. So the World Cup there, we did can't play Vim Day. You know, haters go shy. Big up to Arsenal. We there. Big up YFM.

0: They don't mention her name. Like, they don't mention any non-African player.
1: Oh, like, they didn't mention the Cameroon team that was the first to actually get to the quarterfinal. And then, I've forgotten the name of the one who scored for them, their 1-0 win. I've forgotten his name. They didn't mention him.
0: Patrick Mbouma's squad, right?
1: I think so, yeah. It was in 1990.
0: Charlie. Hating be too much. They hate this one. This one is intentional. The song, I'm not going to play the song again. And when you watch the video of the song, right, it is so African. Mm-hmm. They even went for those kids that dance.
2: Yes.
0: And because we are culture, right? Africa is culture.
2: Yeah. Mm-hmm.
0: They danced with them. She was danced by a baobab tree, dressed like an African, doing African dance moves throughout. So he left the town for mention. He didn't even mention one.
2: Where you mentioned only South Africa, right? Now, South Africa today, they sacked all the Africans.
0: South Africa, they're not demons.
2: So this
0: thing
2: is intentional.
0: Egypt, they're not demons.
3: Blackberry, I see what you are doing there. We the ones who are saying Ghana will not win. It's better than you. You are even shading Ghana, Loki.
0: No, I'm not shading Ghana. And we are Ghana Black Stars, we're champions.
4: Yo, Brownberry, big up to you. Big up to selector Danny, Charlie. Yesterday, last night, you killed it. You smashed it. No, it wasn't last night. It was a Saturday night. Yeah, I was going for a solo drive and selector Danny was doing his thing Saturday night. He was killing it. Yeah, big up to all the Arsenal fans. I'm not really a footballer, but Charlie, Arsenal made me proud. Bob.
0: Yeah,
4: man. Big up from the crew. Kiki, Kalem, Kelani, and King. Yeah, and Mummy Fatima.
0: Charlie. This is. We wrap up the news with actress and media personality Beverly Faglo, who passed away at the age of 42 just days before her 43rd birthday. Now, the heartbreaking news was confirmed by her husband in an emotional social media tribute where he described Beverly as his strength, happiness, and biggest supporter. Tributes from fans, fellow actors, musicians, and media personalities have since flooded social media as many remembered her and her long-standing contributions to Ghanaian film and television. According to reports, Beverly had allegedly been battling cancer before her passing. She was widely known for her roles in movies including Girls Connection, Single Six, A Northern Affair, Side Chick Gang. Beyond acting, she also was known for her entrepreneurial ventures and strong social media presence. Beverly leaves behind her husband and two daughters. I was one of the first people to saw the news when he posted it. Posted about 2 minutes later, I was there. I was shook. I didn't know what was going on. And so I reached out to him because it's an old connect. But Charlie, what do you say? What do you say to somebody who's lost their life? Because that's their strength, that's their support, that's everything. No. Charlie, please, let's take very good care of ourselves. Not that you can do anything, but please try. Try very hard to. Because in her case, she was saying that her dad died of cancer. Her big sister also died of cancer. So this is something that's like, she's like, is in her mind, is there.
1: Mm-hmm.
0: So... Charlie, what do you think?

0: We need a lot of education. To be honest, we really need a lot of education on everything. This is MS 47 past the hour. It's time for me to get into our question for the day so I can officially activate phone lines. Today is the 25th day of May. If you've been listening to us carefully, you will know that today is Africa Day. So you understand why I'm actually very angry at the fact that you've done a song, used African themed video, all those things. Then you never mention, like, why don't we have footballers from Africa? Roger Miller, them don't play for Africa.
1: Yes, Roger Miller was the name I was looking for. Maybe they weren't as famous as we think they are if they didn't remember them. Like the morning star. If a whole Burna Boy didn't even remember to mention and plug them in because you are the African standing there representing.
0: Maybe he was there to sing. Hello, then, talk to me.
2: Then, my guy, they tell me, say, some African player be take Ballon d'Or before.
0: Yeah.
2: I forget his name.
0: I'm coming.
1: I talk about George Weah.
0: George Weah is also there. George Weah has actually been a world best player before.
2: You see, so these people are... Where you, Burna Boy, where you be African man.
0: Yeah, you boy, that's in the go, that's in the pain you are. Yeah, George Weah has been a FIFA, you know, World Player of the Year. George Weah name no dancer. President George Weah name no dancer. That's a big problem.
1: So he won a FIFA

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3: Good morning, going at you. Today is World Africa Day. I mean, Africa Day. Forget these people. They know they add me, so. I want us to get into the phone lines. A lot of you have been trying to call. I appreciate that so much. The love is extra deep. Hey.
4: Hey, Barry. Morning, Selector Danny. Morning. Hey, Mr. Ridgeway, just you are CC, you guys, eh? Still more than Shatawale, they for can learn settings, rare settings for me people your day. After the pastor preach, you go here, you know, some dance song, move, three track, you know. Selector Danny, I'm quite sorry, Anna. Then go here, now, nyanyami be ye, ni. Hey! Settings, muke, siyepe, ni. Hey! Yeah, Selector Danny, your size no day, eh?
3: Hey. Hey, yo, good morning. What's going on?
5: Brownberry, this is Taylor from Kasua. In fact, Benai boy, what he do? He pay me. Pay me to the stand. You know, you get Amokachi Yakini.
3: Oh, Charlie.
5: Amokachi Yakini. Abedi, how you do?
3: Idi.
5: Cecilia, all the my prayers that you have in Africa. DJ Droba, Africa, we are coming. You know, if you do mention one African in Africa,
3: can you imagine?
5: Full fucking song. They ban it. Africa, nobody play this song.
3: We go do on our own song, then we just go take away and all that. So on that note, I want to ask a question in relation to Africa, right? So all the people who are calling me, you can call me now. Let's get into it. But everyone was calling me. Hey, what's going on? Hello, good morning, YF and Brownberry. This is Gadai from Tesh Nungwai State. Send my shout outs to all big boys in Ghana, like Dominic Asamoah in Tesh Nungwai State. You, Gadafi, the way you're a superstar, eh? Everywhere I go, people they mention your name. You and Zenzima and Corruption and Charlie. Charlie, Timmy Deep. Mr. Witty, how are you doing as well? Good morning, Brownberry, billionaire from Singapore, now in Australia. Senior, I'm freezing here like fish. I love you. I love you, YFM. Stay blessed. I'm freezing like fish. I'm so sorry, man. I don't want to be in your shoes. Good morning.
6: Good morning. Good morning. Good morning, sir.
3: I am doing an all-star, you know, song for the World Cup. And I want you to give me four African artists, right? Four African artists who make the song sound very sweet and very dope, and the song will go global.
6: So you are going to sing, or you are producing?
3: No, I want you to give me four artists that if they did a song for the World Cup, right, and they represent in Africa, the song will be very lit. Like, the song just go blue.
6: Okay. So the four day Ghana. The three S.
3: Because
6: the three S's.
3: Okay.
6: and then one lady, Yemfa Madam, when she came to four women.
3: So you did do all the people from Ghana?
6: Yes, sir. Because jealousy deal, or you know, she just campaigned the boy that you show you. Bonner boy, that boy, Bonner boy. You know, see the jealousy deal. Because oh, then they don't qualify. They don't qualify. So you say you go call your name, say that you never go up. That one forget, not lie. So me no, too, no. Yeah, I will go for.
3: So, because you see, Ghana alone, West Africa alone does not represent all of Africa. So you for push them around a bit. Like, I feel like you for mention somebody from Southern Africa, someone from Central, someone from Eastern. Like, you for try spoil their small. There's French-speaking countries in Africa as well, you get me? So some yes. Magic, you know, you understand what I'm trying to say? Like,
6: boss, if they don't like you, they know how you go play your game. Mm. Where you are playing to involve yourself, they're quite trying to sack you.
3: Okay. Yeah, you like them too much. Isaac and Michael, you like them too much. Bye-bye.
6: Thank you.
3: Sit to the beneficial friends. If you're listening to us, you understand what he just did. Give me a call on 0202222073. I've got a lot of messages to get into. I will try very hard to, you know, to do that, all right?
7: Brother Four, I would say P Square, Davido.
3: Thank you.
7: Flavor,
3: okay.
7: Gasmela, tell him more. Yeah, Gasmela will do a nice track. Yeah, I think those are my four key people.
3: Yeah, the fact that you have three Nigerians in there is like three straight from Nigeria: P Square, Davido, Flavor, and then tell him more, aka Mr. Gasmela. So yeah, I want to hear yours, okay? 0202222073. Give me a call. Let's make magic happen. Charlie, there are people on the continent that just do global songs on the regular. There's a song I played from Magic System the other day. That their premier Gawuda has refused to die. The song has just refused to die. If the song they die, no. There's some DJ from some place B go just do something then. We're back. Anyways, good morning. How are you doing?
8: Good morning.
3: Tell me your name and location.
8: Hey,
3: what's up, man? Charlie, talk to me. Which four artists are you picking? You know.
8: So me, I go pick Sarkodie.
3: Sarkodie.
8: Obrafo. Odumodu Black.
3: Okay.
8: And this guy. This South African. This South African too. Let's see.
3: Which one? Is he? What does he do? Is he a rapper?
8: Ah, he's a singer.
3: He sings. He's from South Africa.
8: Okay, he raps too.
3: It's okay. So
8: okay. I remember,
3: text me. Text me. I did for you. All right. Thank you. 0202222207. I want to hear your list. It's gonna be a beautiful list, right? Hey. All right. Selector. Let's hear yours.
9: So mine will be for the youth.
3: Okay.
9: Because if the youth we go hey, make
3: do explain,
9: song
3: don't explain. You don't talk something, but you want explain. Just go straight to.
9: So
3: her.
9: Mine be first Shatta.
3: Ah, that be why you want to explain the thing.
9: Yes.
3: No explain. Yes. Shatta no, is Shatta. Bro. No explain.
9: Yes. So okay. Shatta.
3: Uh huh.
9: Then Wizkid.
3: Solid.
9: Yeah.
3: I Wizkid. Like this list already.
9: Then Diamond Platinum.
3: Hey, you spoil there. You get that Paul.
9: Then Fuse ODG.
3: Ah, you finished that set. Correct. Come on. That's a squad right there. Hey. You see, this squad, we spread them. We spread them proper. Good morning.
10: Yo, mommy.
3: Foreigner, talk to me. How are you doing?
10: great. How are you?
3: I'm good. I'm good. Charlie, let's get into it real quick, okay?
10: What was the
3: Charlie, no. Don't ask me for the question of the day. Don't ask me. Listen small.
10: Okay, if I go, I don't think I'm again. I'm busy. Sometimes if we do cook for us, the way they do cook for the ladies, they give us cash as an honor. You go later. Make note of. No, you see, me and the notice is the way you do for the ladies, with the guys, you come, you do it as cash.
3: They lie.
10: No,
3: before hold on. I didn't want us to waste time. That's why I didn't want to go. That's why I was like, go straight to
10: the point.
3: Relax. That's why it's good to hear the question before you calling. First off, today is Africa Day, so I'm asking that, which four African artists, if you put on a song to do a World Cup song for the world, it will be an instant hit?
10: Would be Blacko, Burna Boy.
3: Yeah,
10: then Davido. Then maybe, this guy. Then Stoneboy.
3: Stoneboy, okay. Yeah. All right, okay. Charlie, Marco, thank you.
10: Black one, did you do Stoneboy? Yeah.
3: Okay. Yeah. So that's a Ghana and a Nigerian collaboration right there. Like the list tends for data list inside.
11: But you guys are forgetting Patapa. Patapa.
3: Good morning. How are you?
12: Morning. I'm good, and you?
3: I'm awesome. It's good to hear from you.
12: Same as you.
3: Talk to me. Can you hear me?
12: Yes.
3: So who are you gonna choose?
12: So I go for Fuse ODG.
3: Fuse ODG, good.
12: Yeah. Tiwa Savage and Wizkid.
3: So Wizkid, Tiwa, Fuse ODG and Efia. That's another Ghana and Nigerian collaboration again. The French people, we don't care about the French people.
12: French people, we don't really know them that much. We say, That's all.
3: Thank you for calling, okay?
12: Bye. Have a nice day.
3: Enjoy your day too, Candy.
12: Thanks.
3: Bye. 0202-222-207. I'm going to speak to two more callers. They say people are forgetting an instant hit maker, Scopa Tumana, the one and only.
11: You guys are forgetting Patapa. Patapa and Dope Nation. They go spot there too.
3: Simple. So me, the list that was in my head, I was going to tell everybody, whatever I do, Dope Nation for data, but I didn't want to sound biased. But because it's called this. Yo, good morning. Hello. Hi.
13: Good morning.
3: How are you doing?
13: This is Muna. I'm good. Yourself?
3: Muna.
13: Yeah.
3: Why are you calling me from?
13: From Adan.
3: From Adan. Wow. Yeah. Muna, talk. Who's going to be on your list?
13: Yes. So, number one, Davido.
3: Okay.
13: Black Sheriff.
3: Okay.
13: Tyler and Juma Juice or Diamond Platinum.
3: Yo, this is a very solid. I love this list. Like, you spread it beautifully as well. And all the people you're carrying, them all they carry with. I feel you. Muna, you do all. Thank you so much for calling, okay?
13: You're welcome.
3: All right.
13: Take care. Have a nice
3: you too. Enjoy your day.
13: Sure.
3: That's a squad right there. They say Patapa and Dope Nation. Come on. What you want to tell me? Molly Shatawale, Tiwa Savage, and Burna Boy, Insef, make in CC Hiduyawa. I love your list. Make in CC Hiduyawa. Hey, good morning.
14: Good morning.
3: How are you doing today?
14: I'm good, yourself.
3: Tell me your name and location.
14: My name is Holy from Ashali Kuti.
3: Let's get into it, Holy.
14: Yeah, my will be Shatawale.
3: Okay.
14: Burna Boy.
3: Okay.
14: Diamond Platinum.
3: Okay.
14: And then Tiwa Savage.
3: Tiwa Savage. All right. Thank you so much for calling, Holly.
14: Welcome.
3: All right. Reginald, you see, from the callers, from the entire, it means Nigeria owns music on the continent.
15: Mm-hmm.
3: Like, you know that. They own, like, they own music on the continent. Mm-hmm. They own music on the continent. Charlie, good morning.
16: Good morning, Brownberry. How are you doing?
3: I'm good. Have you been listening?
16: Yeah, I've been listening. Happy New Week. Happy Monday.
3: Thank you very much. Thank you very much. So who are going to be your artists, Digadavi?
16: My artist is going to be Sakwadi.
3: Okay.
16: Deep Black.
3: Okay.
16: Medical.
3: Okay.
16: Akwabua, and Kujinchi. He has crossed the Kurawa, so African Kurawa. So I bet those are the people going to.
3: So we say for you, they give me five.
16: Yes, he said four.
3: Yeah, I said four.
16: Okay. So I'm going for Sarkozy, Medical, Akwaba, and Deep Black. So, Entertainment Minister.
3: So the person who had the choir was now, you've dropped the person.
16: I've dropped him. Bamba, you know I was arrested by the police last week.
3: What did you do?
16: Nungwa police station, they said someone owing someone a rent and over some issue.
3: Are you owing rent?
16: I'm not owing rent. The person was paying me monthly. The person when you tell the Nungwa police that he gave me a year and so she come arrest me. So I have to pay almost 5,000 Ghana Cedi on Friday before they left me in the morning around 10, 11 o'clock.
3: You remember that you owe me some 5K, right? You the guy?
16: Yes, I'll come and work on that, Bombay.
3: Okay, like I can't take that. Like I take him dash you, but as you say, you go bring him there. Like I come Thursday, that 5K you know bring. And you go pay for the police station. But I'm so sorry. But you're okay now, Bombay. Right?
16: I'm okay now. But there's a balance I have to go and settle at the police station. I'm praying by the weekend I will settle this thing.
3: Okay, all right. I mean, the money will be a problem for you, so you're fine.
16: Well, no, the money, no. It's a false allegation. It's a false allegation.
3: You need
16: but
3: to clear your name.
16: But the police is also supporting the one who is giving the allegation. So what I have to do is I have to settle that dispute and forget.
3: Me, I think they're just jealous of you because you're a big man. You get me?
16: Yeah, they are jealous. They've had our whole hotels in Dubai, banks, financial institutions.
3: By
16: the work of God.
3: Bye-bye. Hey, yo! Good morning to you guys. We're going to get into Loud and Live. Shelly, they can't stop me.

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It's happening at Alisa Hotel. 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Let's get into Loud and Live right this very minute. We'll catch you on the flip side. Don't touch it. It is the big one. Let's go.

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2: 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It's happening at East Lake Gone at Jiring Ghana, 69 Bridge and Numtesa Avenue. At opposite Heldling Hospital. That's where you can find Back to School. 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Or visit a website. Or actually just, you know, visit them on social media as well. At backtoschool_GH. Now the back to school, the two is spelled to the number two. So backtoschool_GH. Okay. Things are really as they are, because we imagine differently. Things are as they are. We suffer because we imagine them differently. That's the word to go for this morning. Good morning, B2. My pick for the song will be Angelique Kidjo, Shatawale, Tyler, and Jidenna of Fuse ODG. I love this list, Osman. I really love that list. Amazing list, if you ask me. So now Diamond Platinum, Stoneboy, Tyler, and El Gran Toto. I like that, man. See, I mentioned the last part. I'm aware of the times. I'm aware of the country. You understand me? Total Exhibition. Unfortunately, I can't pick any more calls at this, but Jill, forgive me. Hello. We're going to have a conversation this morning. There's something happening you need to know about. These people have done something very amazing. Real quick, before we get into my conversation this morning, I'd like to let you know that you can be a part of the show, 0202222073.

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If you've been listening to us for a while, we've actually been talking about, you know, ACE Study Abroad for a bit. And they're into a lot of things. You know, when it comes to you jetting off to learn outside Ghana, I think it's important that you speak to ACE. We're going to get into a conversation shortly with our guests. I just want you to relax. You're going to hear from Prisla Mankwa. She's the CEO. And we're going to get into a conversation with her any moment from now. But I mean, just before we do that, how are you doing? What's your take on which four artists from Africa should actually come together to do a hit song for a World Cup? You know, now you know we represent us properly. That's my question.

Today is the 25th day of May. Today is AU Day, is Africa Day. It's also the birthday of one of my big men, John Bevu, celebrating his birthday today. And this shout out is coming up from all of us at YFM, and it's coming up from your family as well. You know, she went through some very interesting, unusual, you know, twists and turns to make sure I remember this day, and I wish you happy birthday. So happy birthday going out to your big man. It's your big day. Celebrate. Continue to impact the lives that you continue to impact. And a big shout out is going out to you, John Bevu. This is your big day. Celebrate. And this is going to be a party somewhere in the UK. Enjoy it. One glass of champagne for me. And yeah, big up going out to you. It's your big day. Celebrations going your way. Let's go.

0: In the studio with me this morning, I have a guest from Ace. We're going to talk about Ace this morning. Shout outs going out to Madame Presla Mankwa. She's the CEO of Ace. And today we dragged her to the studio. Good morning. How are you doing?
1: Good morning. I'm doing well. Yourself?
0: I'm good, man. I'm good. How's Ace doing?
1: Ace is doing great.
0: So you know, we've been talking about Ace on YFM for a while. But, I mean, now that you're here today, I like my people to actually hear from you. So tell me where the idea Ace came from, how long the journey has been on, and how it's looking.
1: Okay.
0: Yeah.
1: Okay, so Ace Study Abroad actually started whilst I was a student at Central University.
0: Beautiful.
1: I was helping my classmates and family members travel.
0: Okay.
1: And through that, the passion developed.
0: Okay.
1: So in the year, I completed school in the year 2018.
0: Okay.
1: I have to do my national service. So yeah. That idea was on hold for a while.
0: Okay.
1: But then behind the scene, I was still going through educational seminars to update myself with the industry.
0: Okay.
1: So in the year 2021, I finally launched or registered A Study Abroad. And
0: beautiful.
1: Since then, we've been helping a lot of students make their dream come true.
0: Like, I like this journey. The reason I like it is because even when you were in uni, you were helping people travel.
1: Yes, please.
0: Where did you get that knowledge to actually help people travel? Like, I know the bab.
1: Okay, so honestly, it started from being interested in staying abroad myself.
0: Okay.
1: Just a short background story.
0: Yeah.
1: I was born in Germany. So
0: okay.
1: My parents live in Germany.
0: Okay.
1: I'm their only child.
0: Okay.
1: So because of that, I didn't know I would study throughout. My education would be throughout in Ghana.
0: Okay.
1: So my parents wanted me to study abroad to further my education.
0: Yes.
1: Whenever I go to any educational agencies and come back, be like, oh, it's too expensive, it's too much,
0: okay.
1: So
0: okay.
1: Through that,
0: yeah.
1: I have to start researching on my own. I have to attend any
0: seminars. Once you hear about some,
1: exactly, I'm
0: this
1: there.
0: Fair, you're the education
1: there.
0: Fair, you're
1: exactly.
0: There.
1: Sometimes I even go to the extent of attending embassy seminars.
0: Wow.
1: Yeah, so I was very much interested and just like that, I just fell in love with it. And
0: so you started picking the knowledge
1: exactly.
0: On what to do, what not to do, that type of experience.
1: Exactly.
0: So if I were to meet you in 2018 or 2019, and I say, well, I'm thinking of traveling this country, you can give me I'll get free consultation.
1: Exactly, just
0: hey,
1: like that.
0: I love it. Good morning, Gona TV. Just joined us. I have Presla Mankwa, she's the CEO of A Study Abroad. They're bringing a lot of value to people in Ghana. And special shout outs going out to Mr. Jason Mankwa. So he's the general manager of Ace. This morning we're discussing, you know, how the journey has been and how has Ace actually managed to successfully send thousands of students, you know, and workers abroad. While many others, there's a lot of people who are listening who are just waiting. They don't know what to do. How have you been able to do it?
1: First of all, the passion is then the trust.
0: Okay.
1: You need to understand where the student or the client is coming from.
0: Okay.
1: Based on their background, then you
0: okay.
1: can guide them.
0: Okay.
1: Everyone wants to travel, especially when maybe their friends or family members
0: true.
1: Have traveled.
0: True.
1: But they don't know that maybe if, for example, Kwame Mensah went to UK, that doesn't mean necessarily I have to go to the United Kingdom.
0: Agreed.
1: It all depends on your educational qualification, depends
0: yes.
1: on your financial budget,
0: yes.
1: and also your career interest.
0: Agreed.
1: So most of the time, we sit them down, we talk to them, we counsel them first.
0: Okay.
1: Then based on that, then we guide them. And I think
0: okay.
1: that is what has helped us reach
0: okay.
1: where we are now.
0: Okay. So what you have is not a one-fits-all.
1: No.
0: It's when you speak to me, you realize that Brownberry should, instead of he thinking of going to Germany, he should go to Britain maybe.
1: Exactly.
0: He should go to the... Okay,
1: exactly.
0: Based on what I want to study,
1: exactly.
0: based on my background,
1: exactly.
0: I love the sound of that. Good morning, Gonat, if you're listening to us this morning. Before she leaves the studio, she's going to give our number, she's going to give our social media handle so you can actually get in touch with them. And there's one thing that's big when it comes to study abroad, which is scholarships. You know, scholarships help reduce the cost.
1: The burden, yeah.
0: Yeah, the burden, right? So can you explain specific scholarship opportunities available through a partnership? I hear you have a partnership with Coventry University
1: yes,
0: as well.
1: Yes, please.
0: Talk to me a bit about this.
1: Well, so we don't only have partnership with Coventry University.
0: Thank you.
1: We have partnership with other schools in
0: amazing.
1: Different countries as
0: amazing.
1: Well. And because of that partnership, we do get an automatic scholarship for our international students.
0: Nice.
1: It's automatic scholarship. It's not fully funded or partial scholarship. So most of the times when you get the admission offer and you
0: yeah.
1: have received the automatic scholarship, when you want
0: yeah.
1: more,
0: yeah.
1: we can guide you.
0: Explain that, because I'm thinking scholarship means I'm getting discounted fees.
1: Exactly.
0: I'm getting, you know, some things for free.
1: Okay.
0: So explain it to me.
1: You know, most of the time, Ghanaians think scholarship means fully funded scholarship. Everything is covered. Tuition fees, flight tickets.
0: No.
1: Just like get fund or scholarship ticket period. But it's not like that here. Yeah. It's not like that here. So most of the time, with the schools that we partnered with, once you receive an admission offer, it comes with an automatic scholarship.
0: Okay.
1: To reduce the tuition fees, it's more or less like a discount.
0: Okay.
1: So once you receive that and you want more, we can guide you to apply.
0: Okay, so even after I got my scholarship, which is my discount,
1: yes, please,
0: which I'm sure is a good percentage, I can actually apply for extra scholarship.
1: Exactly.
0: That's also available.
1: That's also available. We can guide you.
0: Come on. If you have any questions for my guests this morning, send them to me on 0202222073. Send them to me. 0202222073. We're in the studio this morning. We're talking about everything. You know, you've done this for a while.
1: Yes,
0: you've definitely done this for a while.
1: 5 years now.
0: Say again? 5 years. Yeah. That's.
1: It's been more than 5 years, but I registered business for. It's 5 years since.
0: 5 years now. Has it been everything you expected it to be, or has it been a little more challenging than you expected?
1: It's been more challenging.
0: Wow.
1: Very, very challenging. There's a perception where agents are scammers or agents are fraudsters. So you need to build that trust,
0: yes,
1: develop that relationship with the students, yes, with the parents as well.
0: Yeah.
1: And sometimes soon, immigration policy keeps changing and we don't have any control over that.
0: Anything can happen.
1: Exactly.
0: So you can even be in the process with somebody and the immigration process changes.
1: Yeah, just like that. It's happening right now for the United Kingdom. We've seen a lot of students this year for January and May intake, but then there's a sudden change in the immigration policy when it comes to the United Kingdom. So now, after visa application, you'll be there and the students will receive a mail from the embassy. You need to attend an interview. It wasn't like that at first.
0: I mean, once you got your visa, you were good to go.
1: Exactly. But then before the visa comes, you need to attend an interview.
0: Oh,
1: it wasn't like that at first. Immigration policy, yes, keeps changing. Sometimes helps, doesn't help the agency.
0: But I'm sure that's the reason why a lot of us have to come to you.
1: Exactly.
0: That's why a lot of us have to come to you. Does ACE help, you know, students with study abroad work and work initiatives, study and work abroad initiative? Like, somebody wants to go in school, but, you know, they want to go and do something little on the side to be supporting themselves.
1: Okay, so unlike Ghana, once you study abroad, you are entitled to work part-time.
0: Nice. At a certain number of hours.
1: Exactly, 20 hours per week.
0: Okay.
1: And sometimes, depending on the country, a country like Australia, during vacation, you're allowed to work 4 hours.
0: Oh, nice.
1: Yes.
0: Nice. That's amazing. That's good to know. ACE Study Abroad is in the studio. How do you make a British degree more attainable for students? You know, British degree is like top notch. It's there. How do you make it more attainable for students?
1: Well, it all depends on what the student is studying. You
0: know,
1: everybody, for example, you know, in Ghana, you can do any course you want to do.
0: Yeah.
1: But now when you come, we need to tell you the truth.
0: Yeah.
1: If, for example, if you want to study in the United Kingdom, there's some careers that once you're done with that particular course, you can easily get a career or a job to do.
0: Easy.
1: So based on that, we can advise. I think you should do health and social care.
0: Okay.
1: I think you should do business information technology. It's a bit of business and IT merged.
0: Okay.
1: So sometimes we advise a student to choose a particular course.
0: Yeah.
1: We don't force it, but we just advise.
0: I mean, you advise because you know, when you're done, there's jobs readily waiting for you. So
1: instead of you doing just normal general management, you should do something like business analytics or business information technology.
0: Yeah.
1: So that one also helps.
0: So apart from, you know, the immigration process you spoke about in the UK, are there other, you know, current regulations which affect the application process in selected countries?
1: Oh, yes. Canada, Australia,
0: USA,
1: Europe.
0: Oh, God. Everywhere.
1: Everywhere. So the time to study is now because it keeps changing. You never know.
0: Oh, man. Good morning, going at you. This is The Big Why. I'm having a conversation with her name is Priscilla Mankwa. She's the CEO of ACE Study Abroad. We're having a conversation about that and more. If you just joined us, good morning, going at you. We're going to get into more music absolutely shortly. Of course, mid-morning radio show is also right around the corner. Don't touch it. This is The Big Why. BRB.
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3: Freedom.
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4: Chesenya mehunam. 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
0: Good morning going out to you. This is the Big Y. In the studio with me this morning is Madam Prisla Mankwa. She's the CEO of A Study Abroad. We've been talking about studying abroad for a while. I know you want to go study abroad. You want to go have, you know, that international qualification. So when you step back into the, you know, jobs are waiting for you. She's here and she's the best person to speak to when it comes to that. So please talk to me a bit about this. You know, whenever you hear study abroad, money comes to mind. You're thinking about money. You're thinking about cost. You're thinking about, you know, particular countries. Your advice on the countries and the courses and all of the programs and all of that. Let's talk a bit about the money side, right? Let's talk a bit about that. You know, what are we to be expecting range-wise?
1: Okay, so I will take it one after the other.
0: Let's do
1: we
0: that.
1: Don't offer all countries. So,
0: okay.
1: For example, most students are interested in studying the United Kingdom.
0: Okay, United Kingdom.
1: So, for example, with United Kingdom, their tuition fees range is always within £13,000 to £16,000.
0: Okay.
1: And once you get your admission offer, you are required to pay within £4,000 to £5,000.
0: Okay.
1: After paying your tuition fee deposit, the next thing is to prepare for the visa application processing, which includes doing your tuberculosis test, or TB test for short, which costs around 1,300 cedis.
0: Yes.
1: Then during the visa application for UK, you are required to pay a health insurance.
0: Okay.
1: Health insurance depends on the course you are going to do. If it's bachelor's, if it's master's. For master's, it's around £1,162.
0: Okay.
1: Then visa fee is £558.
0: Okay.
1: So that is the exact amount you need to have.
0: You need to budget.
1: Exactly, budget for the visa application for United Kingdom.
0: Yeah.
1: If UK is too expensive, then we can target countries like Germany.
0: Okay.
1: For Germany, there are two things you need to know. We have the public and the private universities.
0: Okay.
1: For public, you don't pay fees. It's completely free for international students.
0: Okay.
1: But for privates, you definitely pay fees.
0: Completely free for international students. God damn. It's like that, Annie. You know, like you study for Germany. It's okay, continue.
1: You don't pay fees, but then you pay and something we call the administrative fee, which is around 50 to 300 euros per semester.
0: Okay.
1: But then what prevents Ghanaians from choosing Germany is the fact that during visa application processing, you are required to have a blocked amount of money, which is around 12,000 euros.
0: We need to be sure it's there.
1: Yeah, it needs to be sure it's there. So we need to transfer that money from your Ghana account to your Germany account.
0: Yes.
1: Before you attend your
0: Germany. And let it sit there.
1: Exactly.
0: Yeah. Wow.
1: That money is yours, but it's blocked for a reason. Once you arrive in Germany, you're only allowed to withdraw a certain amount each month.
0: Okay.
1: So that's what makes Ghana not really choose Germany.
0: But
1: it is completely free if you attend the public universities.
0: Beautiful.
1: But for privates, you definitely pay fees.
0: Interesting.
1: Then a country like Canada.
0: Yes.
1: It's quite, if you're comparing, everybody wants to go to all these big, big countries, but sometimes they're quite expensive. But then a country like Canada, once you get your admission offer, you're required to pay your tuition fee deposit, which is around $2,000 to $4,000 Canadian dollars.
0: Okay.
1: Once you pay that amount of money, you're good to go to start with the visa application.
0: Okay.
1: Visa application is around $235 Canadian dollars.
0: Okay.
1: Which is equivalent to, as of now, 2,300 cedis.
0: Okay.
1: For a country like Australia,
0: yes,
1: Australia fees is quite, expensive.
0: It's quite expensive.
1: Yes, but then the good thing about Australian universities are they always give you a good percentage of scholarship for both the tuition fees and accommodation.
0: Okay.
1: But then once you get your admission offer, you're required to pay your tuition fee deposit.
0: Okay.
1: You're required to pay your health insurance.
0: Okay.
1: You're required to pay your visa fee.
0: Okay.
1: And another thing about Australia is you can actually travel with your family. That's the only countries are known that you can actually travel with your family.
0: So you're going to study, you go with your family.
1: Exactly.
0: Interesting.
1: For Canada, unless you're doing your master's or PhD.
0: Interesting. This is insightful. Let's talk a bit about, you've spoken about the universities. Let's talk about you and payment plans and all of that. Do we have to pay admission? Do we have to pay
1: service charge
0: and all of that? How is the payment plan like for that?
1: So service charge is... It's fixed, yes, please. It's just 5,000 cedis.
0: Okay.
1: For everything involved, from school application to...
0: The entire process.
1: Yes, please. Don't pay right on the start. You only pay once your admission offer is in and you want to proceed with it.
0: Okay.
1: Then make the payment, then be consumed with the visa application. So it's quite flexible.
0: Yeah.
1: In a situation where the service charge isn't there, at a goal, you can actually pay it's an installment.
0: Okay.
1: We are more interested with you trying to make sure your dream comes true. So
0: I like that.
1: That's it.
0: I like that. Let's talk about your look. Where are you located?
1: Yes, we are located at Tishi, Nugwa.
0: Okay.
1: Malik.
0: Okay.
1: So actually Tishi Estate.
0: Okay.
1: In Malik.
0: Okay.
1: Yeah.
0: Okay. And do we find you online?
1: Oh, yes, we're everywhere.
0: Thank
1: we're
0: you.
1: On all social media platforms. A Study Abroad.
0: Yes, A Study Abroad. That's ACE.
1: Yes,
0: Study Abroad. Right. Let me go look for you right now. Tell people what to see when they get there. A Study Abroad right there. Is it this one?
1: Have a look. Yes, please.
0: It's ACE_StudyAbroad. Don't skip. Go follow them right now. You see a red leaf, right?
1: Yes.
0: A red leaf. Right there. Good morning, going out to all of you. Just talk to me. Do you have any final word to say to my people?
1: Okay. So, if you really want to study abroad, there's no tomorrow. The time is to start now.
0: Yeah.
1: Immigration policy, as said earlier, keeps changing.
0: True.
1: So, it's not about you being ready financially, but sometimes can always call to know, to have a fair idea. So once you are ready, then we can actually start the entire process.
0: Yeah.
1: And my name is once again Presla Mankwa, and feel free to always call or send us a message on WhatsApp on all social media platforms.
0: What's the number to send your WhatsApp?
1: 026-84-66-989.
0: Let's do that one more time.
1: 026-84-66-989.
0: I like the sound of that. Okay. Real quick, ladies and gentlemen, good morning going out to you. It's been a vibe. It's been an absolute vibe. I'm back on radio tomorrow morning. We're going to be back here tomorrow morning. Good morning, Brownberry Chad. I had to feel you every morning, Chad. Big ups to you and your guys. I'm Don Blazy from Ashaman. Thank you very much. Selector Danny, you just turned Monday to Friday. This is Kofi inside the crop home. Thank you very much for sending that through. Chad, there's a lot of names. Sak, Nana, Boro, Opanka, R2Bs, Dr. Karam will be the hype man. This is Tema. This is Chad. His Majesty, I see you. I appreciate you for being a part of all of this. A big thank you going out to every single one of you for joining us on radio this morning. We're back here tomorrow, as usual. This is the start of a brand new week. Let's go out there and be great. That's all I want to say. Big thank you going out to Jason Amankwa. Shout outs going out to Priscilla Amankwa for coming through this morning. And A Study Abroad is located in Tishi, Nugwa Estates. That's Malik, to be precise. Join them and your Study Abroad dreams will come to life. We're officially out. Holla at your boy. Special shout outs going out to Gordon as well for joining us this morning. And from all of us at YFM, do enjoy the rest of your day. Up next, the mid-morning radio show. Mr. Reggie Reg is going to be holding it down and making sure it happens right. So make sure you're part of it. We're out.

0: BBC News with Charles Carroll. Oil prices have plunged by about 5% in trading in Asian markets as investors pin their hopes on a deal to end the US war on Iran. The Prime Minister of Pakistan, the key mediator in the conflict, held talks with President Xi Jinping of China, one of Tehran's main allies. The Democratic Republic of Congo, Uganda and South Sudan have adopted a joint plan to counter the spread of Ebola across the region. They agreed to increase border monitoring, improve protection for frontline workers and expand lab capacity. The annual Muslim pilgrimage, the Hajj, has begun in Saudi Arabia against the background of a region deeply shaken by the Iran war. Saudi officials say more than 1.5 million pilgrims have arrived from outside the country. The Roman Catholic Church has asked for forgiveness from a rural community in Peru over harassment and evictions by a conservative Catholic group. Locals say that companies linked to the now-dissolved group seized thousands of hectares of their land in the 2010s. The candidates standing in Colombia's presidential election have ended their campaigns with promises to boost security. Abelardo de la Espriella, a right-wing lawyer, said he would take a harder line against criminal groups than the leftist president, Gustavo Petro. The front-runner, Ivan Cepeda, a leftist, told supporters that he would invest in social programs. At least 15 people have been killed when a truck carrying iron rods overturned on a motorway in central Bangladesh. Police say that people travelling on the truck were crushed by the heavy rods. And deep-sea scientists have identified a new species of octopus the size of a golf ball near the Galapagos Islands. The tiny creature stands out for its blue hue. It has relatively few arm suckers. Scientists say the discovery is surprising because related species are usually much larger. BBC News.
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0: 10 days old now, song in the background. Morocco, the second remix. Morocco 3.0, Joshua Baraka, French Montana, Byron Messiah. And you're welcome to the big Y1079 FM, Rise and Shine. Just wrapped up a couple of minutes ago, 28 minutes ago. And of course, Brownberry Selector Danny made sure that your mornings were spectacular. Now it is my turn to give you a mid-morning experience right here on the Mid-Morning Radio Show. My name, of course, the ace, Mr. Reggie Reg, doing this alongside DJ Ganj. It is another Monday morning. It is the 25th of May. And it is the last week of May, so June is coming and I'm excited. June Bonds United. But of course, there's a lot for us to do. There's a lot for me to put you on. But real quick, before I pay some bills, let me just remind you that it's time to get rewarded as the next big sports betting influencer with Betway. Now, y'all can place bets and share your codes with your friends, your fans, and your followers. And of course, if they place their bets or their bets using the code that you shared with them, you will earn 4% of their wager. 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If they bet with your code, you will earn a 4% cash off of their wager amount, all right? This means that the more people who bet with your code, the more you will earn. So start betting, start sharing, and start winning with BetInfluencer, exclusive to Betway. And of course, guys, terms and conditions apply, so make sure you read the fine print. And it is regulated by the Gaming Commission of Ghana. Make sure you bet the responsible way. Betway, get way more. 22 minutes into the first half of the show. This is the Mid-Morning Radio Show. I will be right back right after this.
1: Over 1,900 matches brought us to the football finals month. 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It only remembers how it ends. The Premier League, Betway Prem, UEFA Champions League, Serie A, La Liga and more. 8 trophies. 1 month of mayhem to decide them all. Stay connected and watch DStv to catch the football season finale this May. It's on.
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Disco song in the background, sung over by Jackie. It is still the mid-morning radio show on the big Y1079 FM. As a Chelsea fan, I just wanted to give a big shout out to all the Arsenal fans out there. Big shout out to DJ Ganj. Big shout out to Dread W. In fact, every single Arsenal fan I know, every Gunner out there. I was around the last time I saw you guys pick a title up. And as a rival fan, I've been excited every time you guys lose. There was a point where I was excited every time you guys finished fourth. But now you've won a Premier League, and we are looking forward to seeing

If you lose, me I'll say it that way, if you lose on Saturday or not. Now, regardless, big, big, massive shout out to you guys. Now that my team is suffering like your team has suffered, I can appreciate that you guys have done so well, especially with Arteta at the helm. 5+ years, we've managed to do it. So congratulations to every single Arsenal fan out there. You're excited. Yesterday, you got to watch your team have lifted a Premier League trophy for the first time in 22 years. There are some of you who were not born when that happened, so a lot of you young Gunners are excited to have seen it. So, yes, that's something to be excited about. 0202222073. If you're a Gunner, let me know how you feel this morning, how you're feeling this week, and if you're confident about the Champions League final. Again, 0202222073. And Ganj is leading the charge because he's also an Arsenal fan. So the music is all out here. Or the music we're about to play is for all of you. So enjoy.

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8: 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You can go to Madina Zongo Junction. You can also go to Temakom T1 and find an outlet there. It's again Madina Zongo Junction and Temakom T1. You can also find an outlet at the Junction Mall that's inside the Junction Mall and inside the West Hills Mall, right? You can also find an outlet in La Paz, in Kaswa at the Takoradi Station, at the Dakoman Junction. You can also find them in Circle at the VVIP Station opposite Telesel or the Rice area. And you can find one at the Odoko Main Traffic Lights. Outside of Accra, you can find them in Takoradi, in Tamale, Sunyani, Shwedro, Brekum, Kumasi, Ho, and Koforidua. And for inquiries, you can call the number 054-4019-552. Again, that's 054-4019-552.

And it is that time of the year again where Europe's best will meet to battle it out on the great field of football. History has been made already this weekend. Arsenal lifting their first trophy in 22 years. Old dynasties are giving way. Pep Guardiola has stepped away from Manchester City. Yes, he's leaving Manchester City, or he has officially left because yesterday was the end of the season. After 10 years in charge, numerous trophies, beautiful football, a different brand of scouting and recruitment in the blue side of Manchester. In fact, in the 10 years he's been there, he has helped overturn the colours, change it from red to blue. But let's see what happens, because Enzo Maresca will be taking over from him coming the new season. Michael Carrick will be the new coach of Manchester United. Well, he is the current coach of Manchester United, but it will remain permanent. So let's see how that rivalry will go. I'll be mentioning more dynasties ending. But of course, the teams are forever remembered for being among the few to hold one of football's most coveted honors, and that is the UEFA Champions League trophy. So make sure you join YFM, the number one youth urban radio station, as we gather in our favorite team jerseys as supporters and rivals alike to enjoy a great night of football. Experience Budapest from the Atlantic Mall in Accra. Now, side attractions will also include a rep your favorite team jersey, a mini rave, a fan zone, a football banter as well, predict and win, and many more. So come one, come all. On the 30th of May at exactly 2 p.m. and stand a chance of winning loads of amazing prizes before kickoff, right? We're going to prepare for a legendary night of football between the reigning champions PSG and the Gunners Arsenal as they seek to win their very first UEFA Champions League trophy. And PSG will be looking to defend that theirs. Who takes it all home, right? Let's find out together and experience the game the only way we know how. It is the YFM UEFA Champions League final view and party live at the Atlantic Mall on the 30th of May, 2026, 2 p.m. You do not want to miss it. My goodness. So PSG won it for the first time and they're about to defend, and Arsenal is trying to win it for the first time. It's interesting. But let me read some text messages before we jump into the world in 2 minutes. Now, this one is coming from Zico from Tema. It says, watch out for Barcelona next season. Big shout out to you and your Abonkele Chelsea. See, my Abonkele Chelsea now has Xabi Alonso. So I am optimistic, all right? Me, I understand that Enzo Maresca was doing a good job, but unfortunately, Chelsea fans, they talk too much. And our board too, they are not football savvy. And the directors too, trigger fingers. But now we don't have a head coach, we have a manager. And hopefully he can help steer the ship, because when it comes to football and recruitment, he knows what he's doing. So I'm looking for it. Abonkele Chelsea will not see that again next year. We are world champions, but we are in a dip, so we'll sort that out. Now, this one says, Reggie, they can't mention all the best names, so too many names to mention. They can only mention just a few. Music is just entertainment. Them do them our own. Make we do our own. This is about the Die Die song. We're mentioning the fact that... No, you see, His Majesty, I think you missed the point that Barry, myself, and Selector Danny were making. You see, in a music, in a song, and with a music video that's representing Africa, they mentioned so much of European names and only had room for two African names. An African country, South Africa, and Mohamed Salah. When they were mentioning Maradona and Pele, they did not even register George Weah and Roger Miller. I mean, at least. And at no point did a Brenner boy mention a Nigerian football star. At no point. So that is the point we're making. We can do our own too, but at the end of the day, on a global stage, the song that is going to be the headline song of the World Cup, that they are also pushing a cultural African vibe, does not have African legends on it. You understand? So even if you do your own, when everybody is watching the World Cup next month, they will not hear those names that you want to mention. And if they are not seeing what your own at the World Cup stage, what's the guarantee that they are going to know them? You understand? But anyway, 0202222073. A lot of Gunners are sending text messages, Charlie.
I can't even talk plenty. Gandhi is waiting for the moment where I open the mic and then he'll say what he needs to say. Ghana is united. But anyway, it is time for the world in 2 minutes from the BBC.

0: again, 0202222073. Let me know your thoughts. Let me get your shout outs there, especially if you have a friend who is celebrating a birthday today. I wish them a happy birthday, and we also, let's all congratulate the Gunners once again for winning their first Premier League title in 22 years.
1: BBC News with Danielle Yawovietska. Iran's foreign ministry spokesperson Esmail Baghaei has said a framework for a deal with the US has been reached, but that an agreement may still not be imminent. Renewed hopes of a deal prompted a substantial fall in oil prices in trading on Asian markets. The Democratic Republic of Congo, Uganda and South Sudan have adopted a joint plan to counter the spread of Ebola across the region. They agreed to increase border monitoring, improve protection for frontline workers and expand lab capacity. The annual Muslim pilgrimage, the Hajj, has begun in Saudi Arabia against the background of a region deeply shaken by the Iran war. To reassure pilgrims, the Saudi Defence Ministry has posted a video showing air defence batteries on the outskirts of the holy city of Mecca. A spokesman for the Taliban in Afghanistan has refused to answer a BBC question on when or whether girls and women will be allowed to go back to school. The Taliban government banned education for girls over the age of 12 and women shortly after it seized power 5 years ago. Turkey's president Recep Tayyip Erdogan has reversed his decision to close a private university following student protests. The move comes 3 days after the president ordered the closure of Istanbul Bilgi University, one of Turkey's oldest private universities and known for its liberal teaching. At least 15 people have been killed when a truck carrying iron rods overturned on a motorway in central Bangladesh. Police say people travelling on the truck were crushed by the heavy rods. Deep-sea scientists have identified a new species of octopus the size of a golf ball near the Galapagos Islands. The tiny creature stands out for its blue hue. It has relatively few arm suckers. Scientists say the discovery is surprising because related species are usually much larger and normally found in the icy waters around Antarctica. BBC News.
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1: 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Stay connected and watch DStv to catch the football season finale this May. It's on.
2: She hit my phone and I received it. We did it, lab with my dick. Girl need a 10, she get my feet wet. Girl need a sweet set. If friend is saying, princess, what? She no get Instagram. Now I feel warming. I want Pinterest. Sorry.

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2: Oh yeah.
0: And you know how we do it. Every Monday, your voice notes are welcome, and it's all about giving shouts to your colleagues at the office or wherever they are. If they own a business or they are working in a company, all you need to do is send a voice note, add your name to it, the person's name and their place of work, and the song you want me to play for them. All right, simple as that. Send it through on the number 0202222073. Once again, it's 0202222073. All right, and in the second hour of the show, I'll play all your voice notes. So send yours early so yours can be played right here. We have good music, of course, all the way till we touch base at 3 p.m. Right. As always, you know I bring you nothing but the best at this time of the hour. But of course, before we get down to it, season one was amazing, but season two of Legwork is explosive, filled with suspense, betrayal, and of course, a lot of dance moves. Now, when you talk about that, that catches my interest. Now, in Legwork season two, the story follows Aquile, a gifted but troubled street dancer whose journey is she's trying to reclaim her identity and find herself, but of course that keeps her in a battle with rivals dancers, and of course dealing with loss and whilst going through motherhood. All right, now Legwork shines a light into the world of dance and just how grueling it can be, whilst fusing it with some great Ghanaian music and of course footwork. Catch Legwork season 2 every Friday at 9 p.m. on Akwaba Magic, which is on DSTV channel 150 and GoTV channel 102. Stay connected on X on *759#. Once again, *759#. And don't miss a moment of all the drama. Akwaba Magic, Ghana's most loved storyteller. And also, just want to let you know that the Chartered Institute of Human Resource Management Ghana invites you to its flagship annual conference under the theme Advancing Human Resource Excellence in Ghana, Leadership, Technology, and Governance. Now, the conference takes place on Wednesday the 10th and on Thursday the 11th of June 2026 at the Alisa Hotel, North Ridge. Registration are as follows. Student members is 2,500 Ghana cedis. Yes, that's 2,500 Ghana cedis. 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CIHRM 2026 Conference, Shaping the Future of HR in Ghana. 30 minutes past the first hour. And so remember, send in your corporate shouts once again to the number 0202222073. That is if you have any, if you want to give shouts to your colleagues at the office or wherever they are, whatever they own, you have the opportunity to mention them and their place of work. Simple, add your name to it, the person's name, their place of work, and the song you want me to play for them today. Today we are celebrating workers. That's how we do it every Monday right here on Corporate Shouts on Shouts on Why. Song in the background coming in from Neo, and this one is titled so sick. Enjoy.

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0: AJ baby, you're hot.
2: Yeah. Shouts on why. It's AJ the hottest.

And that is a beautiful piece from Fantasia. She called it When I See You, bringing us into 52, meaning we have less than 8 minutes to jump into the second hour of the show. But before we do that, you know we do have the laughter of the week, right? On a Monday. Yes, it comes to you every Monday and repeated on Wednesday and Friday. But before we jump into that, big shouts going out to, or should I say happy birthday? Yes, happy birthday going out to Dia. Today it's your birthday. This one is coming in from DJ Sly King to you, and he wants you to have an amazing day. It's all about you today, Dia, so celebrate it, and of course live long, and most definitely more Benjamins and more life. So once again, big happy birthday going out to Dion. Today is your birthday. Have a blessed, beautiful day.

0: All right, so it's time for Laugh of the Week. And like I said, Laugh of the Week comes to you every Monday, repeated on Wednesday and on Friday. So it's a Monday. Let's get into it. Laugh of the Week.
1: Laughter of the Week.
2: People tell me all the time, you know, why do you talk about your son so much?
3: Because he won't leave.
2: Does he like it when you talk about him? I said, no, he hates it. Well, why do you do it?
3: Because he won't leave.
2: I'll tell you what he likes to do right now. He likes to sit around the house and watch videos of other kids playing video games. See, some of you are clapping. I didn't know that was an actual thing. I asked him, what are you doing? I'm watching other kids playing video games. I said, that's really? Why? Well, they're professionals. I'm like, why would you watch something that you could be doing? Because they're professionals. That's dumb. Really, Dad? Every Sunday, I see you watching football. How come you don't play? I didn't even argue. I just cut off the internet.
1: Laughter of the Week.
2: People tell me all the time, you know, why do you talk about your son so much?
3: Because he won't leave.
2: Does he like it when you talk about him? I said, no, he hates it. Well, why do you do it?
3: Because he won't leave.
2: I'll tell you what he likes to do right now. He likes to sit around the house and watch videos of other kids playing video games. See, some of you are clapping. I didn't know that was an actual thing. I asked him, what are you doing? I'm watching other kids playing video games. I said, that's really? Why? Well, they're professionals. I'm like, why would you watch something that you could be doing? Because they're professionals. That's dumb. Really, Dad? Every Sunday, I see you watching football. How come you don't play? I didn't even argue. I just cut off the internet.
4: Dinner is ready.
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6: 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Let's go.
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0: Welcome back from the break, folks. Want to give a big shout out going out to a good friend of mine all the way in Tema. He goes by the name Lee. Lee, big shout outs going out to you and the whole family, man, wherever you are in the capital. Hope you're having a wonderful time and taking it easy, because it's raining heavy out there in the capital, man. So make sure you stay safe and stay dry, definitely. All right. So once again, shouts going out to my good friend Lee, somewhere in the capital. Have a blessed day, a blessed Monday, my brother. Let's get back to the music. The song in the background, From Boys to Men, and it call this one What You Won't Do For Love.
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4: Oh, yeah!

And that is, I would take it nice and easy, keeping the capital alive on a very beautiful weather out there. Song in the background coming in from the late Aaliyah, Rock the Boats. And that brings us into 7 minutes in the second hour of the show. This is where we get into your voice notes, your shouts to your colleagues at the office, wherever they are. Send them through on the number 0202222073. I see a couple of voice notes that are in. We'll be getting into them pretty shortly. But send yours if you haven't. Once again, 0202222073. And the rules are simple. No noise in the background whilst recording. Add your name to it, the person's name, and the person's place of work. And then the song you want me to play for them, all right? Send it through. Simple as that, to the number once again, 0202222073. Shouts on Y with your boy, you the hottest, keeping the capital alive. At this time of the hour, we keep the capital locked. Let's check out this one coming in from Frank Ocean. He calls it Novocaine. We'll be getting to your voice note in a minute.

And that is Usher in the background. You remind me. All right, folks, you're still locked down to the big Y-Water 7.9 FM. You're in for more for the young, and most definitely for the young at heart. We are keeping the capital alive. Wherever you are, welcome to the show. We do this all the way till we touch base at 3, all right? And we have more music, but of course, in this hour, we're about to get into your voice notes. Most definitely, yes, so get ready. We're about to get into it. 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

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I'm shouting out to my Classic Films team at Accra New Town. They do the best films you can ever have and any installation you want in your homes. Please play Be With You by Akon.

Hi, AJ. Trust you're doing good. It's again on AC here from Spencer's. So on today's corporate shout, I'm sending a special shout out to my girlfriend, Olive, the CEO of Olive's Collections and Makeover at Tema Community 5. Please play Hair for Me by Brymo. And also, condolences going out to the choir master, Bri Honey Hall. Please, if you could play him and the entire family, Janus by Popcorn. Thank you.

0: 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With AJ the Hot.
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0: Right, so those were the voice notes you heard, their request to your colleagues or friend that they know who owns businesses and are working grinding each day. You can also do the same. Send it through to the number 0202222073. All right, send it through to the number once again, 0202222073. And that's how we do it right here. It's called Corporate Shout. It's all about your shout to your colleagues. All right, make sure you add your name to it, the person's name, their place of work, and the song you want me to play for them. All right, simple as that. So once again, you can turn to Palm University College today, a renowned world-class institute offering high-quality undergraduate and postgraduate education programs in a conducive and mind-stimulating learning environment. Now, their well-trained, experienced faculty are ever ready and equipped to give you the education that you need when it comes to BSc Business Information Technology, BSc Business Administration, BSc Computer Science, MSc Business Information Technology, and MSc Information Technology Management. 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And so, get that education from Palm University College, all right? Whilst you do that, you can still lock into Y. We give you nothing but good music at a time like this. Keeping the capital alive. Let's go in for a commercial break. We'll come back. We have more music and your voice note. Keep sending your voice note to the number 0202222073. It's Corporate Shout on Shout on Y.
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10: Oh, yeah!

0: Okay, guys, so before we jump into the world in 2 minutes, you know, today it's AU Day, that is Africa. That is Africa Union's Day. It's today, and today, May 25th, is officially Africa Day, which is the AU Day, marking the founding of the organization of Africa Unity in 1963, now the African Union. Here are some facts that you need to know about the AU Day. Now, the AU Day is celebrated every year on May 25th to mark the formation of the Organization of African Unity in Addis Ababa, Ethiopia, in 1963. Yes. Now, the body that later became the African Union, 32 independent African countries came together to form the AU in 1963. So, 32 independent African countries came together to form the AU in 1963 with the goal to promote unity, liberation, and cooperation across the African continent. All right, so that's some facts, bringing more right here on the show. But remember, I think I was told by Reg that the holiday is on Wednesday, right? With the watch. All right, so bear in mind, this is where it's marked for us Africans to come together as one, because if we do come together as one, we are unstoppable, and that's a fact. All right, so folks, we're about to jump into the world in 2 minutes with BBC when we come back. Of course, remember, keep sending in your voice note, right? Today's corporate shout. If you have any request for your colleagues or someone that you know who owns a business, you want to say what's up to them and play them a song, you can do it now by sending in those voice note. Please make sure there is no noise in the background. Very, very important, so we can hear you clearly. And add your name to it, the person's name, their place of work, and the song you want me to play for them. Send it through to the number 0202222073. So let's jump straight into the world in 2 minutes with BBC.
1: BBC News with Danielle Jaworowiecka. Pope Leo has warned of the dangers of artificial intelligence and called for an ethical code for its use in the first encyclical of his papacy. In it, the Pope apologises for how long it took the Catholic Church to condemn slavery and warned that AI could create new forms of enslavement. President Trump has said Saudi Arabia and other Arab states, as well as Pakistan, should normalise relations with Israel as part of efforts to achieve peace in the Middle East. He wants them to sign the Abraham Accords. It comes amid negotiations on a ceasefire deal with Iran. Uganda has confirmed 2 new cases of Ebola, bringing to 7 the total since the virus was discovered there 10 days ago. Both are Ugandan health workers employed at a private facility in Kampala. The head of the WHO says a delay in detecting Ebola cases meant responders were now playing catch-up. The Cambodian opposition leader Kum Sok Ah has been pardoned from a 27-year sentence on charges of treason, which he denies. The pardon came after an appeal against the sentence was rejected. France has extradited to Vilnius a Russian tycoon who used to own a Lithuanian bank. 2 years ago, a court in Lithuania sentenced Vladimir Antonov to more than 10 years in prison on charges including embezzlement and fraud. The husband of the former First Minister of Scotland has pleaded guilty to embezzling more than $500,000 from the governing Scottish National Party. Peter Murrell was chief executive of the party, which his wife Nicola Sturgeon led. A lawyer for a senior figure in the Russian Orthodox Church who was detained by Czech police on Sunday has denied accusations his client was found with drugs. The lawyer insists Metropolitan Hilarion was set up. Hilarion was stopped in a car after leaving his church in Karlovy Vary. BBC World News.
2: The world in 2 minutes.
3: 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With AJ the Hottest.
4: Oh, yeah!
3: You You now rocking with your hottest
2: AJ.
4: AJ, baby.
5: What up? It's your boy.
2: AJ.
3: Leaving all the competition in the dust.
6: Oh, yeah.

And that's the kind of song that drives in your soul, man. It goes smoothly. From Erykah Badu with a song titled Apple Tree. This is the final hour of the show. We do this all the way till we touch base at 3. Check out this one from our very own Imani. Call this one Street Gospel.

0: Yes, yes, yes, yes. All right, guys. So, yes, it's time for Y Sports. And Jude Deliver is here to give us the update on Y Sports. And he has this serious face on, like, Charlie. I don't know if he'd be examined to come right for here or so.
1: I beg.
0: What's up?
1: Adi, Alpha.
0: Adi, Charlie. Abis. I like the weather.
1: You like the weather?
0: Yeah. It's like, good for me.
1: This be your man, too.
0: Baby, it's Gemini season. It's Gemini season. The devils are out to play.
1: Like since the last 2 weeks, yeah. It's been like this.
0: It's been like this? Like
1: yeah, how? And you know if you relate because you didn't drive.
0: What's with you and this driving matter?
1: Like, rim, yeah, you know my headache. Hey, now they can't struggle for vehicle.
0: But now we'll blame.
1: Oh, yeah, blue. Yeah, blame papa.
0: And lucky too. I don't want the rain to stop.
1: Hey, I beg. There is a few ways make people to struggle like this.
0: Weather for two, he said.
1: That's my headache. That's my only headache.
0: Yeah, I won't make them increase the AC self. Give me a social.
1: That's why I wear hoodie today.
0: Yeah. I'll show them. All right, Jude, what's going on?
1: All right, so, Prince, let's settle down for the details up to these Y Sports updates.
0: All right.
1: Probably sponsored by Bethano and Kivo. And let's begin with, as usual, some NBA news.
0: Mm-hmm.
1: Mm-hmm. And in the Western Conference Finals, it's now tied 2-2 between the San Antonio Spurs and the Oklahoma City Thunder. Did you watch yesterday's game?
0: I watched a bit of it. I think by the third quarter into the fourth quarter, they were leading by 20 points. So yes. I was like, it's done.
1: Yes.
0: Because there's no way Spurs is gonna sit down. They are not Cavaliers. They are not gonna sit down and let. OKC come and take that lead back like 20 points.
1: So they produced a commanding performance to beat the Thunder 103-82 in Game 4, meaning they've tied the series at 2-2.
0: Yeah.
1: Yes, and when you move to the Eastern Conference Finals as well, the New York Knicks later tonight are on the verge of making history.
0: Yeah.
1: Should they beat the Cavs tonight? Because you know already in their series it's 3-0 against the Cavs.
0: The Cavs, yes. So they would want to extend it to a game 5.
1: Exactly.
0: If not, it's a sweep. Bring the brooms out.
1: Oh, sweep.
0: Bring the brooms out.
1: Yes. All right. Before I do some football, do you have something related to the WNBA?
0: Of course, I always have some NBA, WNBA news for you. Wow. So last night, the Atlanta Dream played against the Phoenix Mercury at home, and they won 82-80. And Dallas Wings beat New York Liberty. Like, do you know how mad that is? Because this is it. You have Brianna Stewart in the New York Liberty. We have Sabrina Ionescu. Sabrina Ionescu is like the Steph Curry of the WNBA, right? Mm-hmm. So Brianna Stewart is like, I'd say maybe like LeBron, and then Sabrina is like, what do you call it,
1: Steph Curry.
0: They have Jonquel Jones. Jonquel Jones is like 6'9", so you can put in like in the same category like maybe Joker or Wemby in terms of height. Then they recently acquired Satu Sabali. Satu Sabali is like, she's like a unicorn. I'm trying to look find her equivalence when it comes to NBA players. Like one of those that can just go off and just score, like very consistent. Who would you say is very consistent in the NBA?
1: Consistency.
0: Yeah.
1: I can say Doncic.
0: Okay. I wouldn't go as far as Doncic. But she's that good.
1: So
0: imagine having all these people in the same team, and then they have Marine Johannes too. She plays for the France national team, right? And for the Dallas Wings, that's full of like rookies and Arike. So they have the two number one picks, Paige Bekkers, and then the current one, Azifad. Azifad was on a tear yesterday. Like she had 5 3-pointers in the third quarter, had made a career high of 24 points.

0: three steals, two blocks. Like, she was on fire. Because people have been complaining that, like, she's the number one pick and they're not seeing her. But yesterday, she was, like, explosive. So she showed why she's the number one pick. So, yeah, Dallas Wings versus New York Liberty. It was 91-76. And then the Seattle Storm also won against the Washington Mystics, 97-85. So it's going good. It's going good. And tonight's game will be between Portland and then New York Liberty again.
1: Okay.
0: And then Connecticut Sun versus the Golden State Valkyries. Those are the games that's happening tonight.
1: Okay, so away from some NBA and some WNBA news, let's do something related to Ghana's Black Maidens. Because over the weekend, they were in action in the FIFA U17 Women's World Cup qualifiers. Yes. And in the first leg against Liberia, they managed to thrash Liberia 6-0.
0: Six
1: at the Accra Sports Stadium.
0: Right.
1: So it means going to the second leg there.
0: Full job.
1: NBA go talk to the clean sweep.
0: Clean sweep. Because are we going to sit there for you to score us 7 goals,
1: Charlie? Anka.
0: Like make them no come back to Ghana.
1: Now we've done something about the Black Maidens, which is the women's under 17.
0: Under 17.
1: Right. Something about the Black Starlet, which is the men's
0: U17. Oh my god. Is it the one that played against Lyke Kingston's Uganda team? Oh my god.
1: Meanwhile, you see, their women are trying to qualify.
0: Yeah.
1: In the first leg, they've managed a 6-0 victory.
0: Yeah.
1: Second leg, it looks like a clean sweep for them.
0: Yeah.
1: The men, however, you know, they were featuring the AFCON in Morocco, the U17 AFCON.
0: Yeah.
1: And CAF has made it in a way that they're giving African 8 slots. So all you have to do is qualify out of your group to make it to the World Cup.
0: To make it, right.
1: We failed to qualify out of the group. We finished third. And we had a playoff spot against Uganda's Lion Kings.
0: Yeah.
1: And all we had to do was just beat them and qualify for the World Cup in Qatar this year.
0: In Qatar.
1: And Lion Kings, Uganda managed to upset us.
0: I saw him celebrating with them.
1: In the bathtub, like, right?
0: In the bathtub. I'm like, you traitor. You traitor. How dare you?
1: Charlie.
0: Why are you celebrating against your home country, man? No. Anyway.
1: You know, he's the same person who qualified Ghana's Black Starlets to the AFCON.
0: Yeah.
1: And he left because of certain...
0: Yeah.
1: And now he has come to
0: revenge. So that's revenge.
1: Exactly.
0: That's revenge.
1: And there's nothing sweeter than revenge.
0: Ooh.
1: That's why he was celebrating like that.
0: He had the last laugh.
1: Charlie. So from the Black Stars, that's something related to the senior national team itself. That's the Black Stars.
0: Mm-mm.
1: And, you know, it will be Saturday, our match. That's at dawn, right?
0: Yeah.
1: We were playing against Mexico in a friendly where we lost 2-0.
0: Yeah.
1: Right after the friendly, our FA boss, which is Ketu Kweku, took to his Facebook page to make an announcement that Ghana's squad for the FIFA World Cup will be unveiled on June 1st.
0: That's the day before the other match, right? The last friendly.
1: Yes.
0: Okay.
1: Yes. And actually, that's even the deadline for given by FIFA.
0: Oh, okay.
1: So we are going to Ghanaians should expect the squad.
0: There's gonna be a lot of surprises. I feel like there's gonna be a lot of surprises.
1: Let me bust your mind. So he has said this, right?
0: Yeah.
1: Okay. Now straightforward today, this morning, we've seen videos of players opening camp in Wales with head coach Carlos Queiroz.
0: Yeah.
1: You understand?
0: Mm-hmm.
1: For a team that hasn't named its squad, players are already resuming an opening camp in Wales. So the likes of Thomas Partey, Jordan Ayew, Fatai Shaaku, Gideon Mensah, Jemu Poku, Marvin Senaya, and Ali Duseidu have begun camping in Wales ahead of the second friendly with the head coach himself.
0: When we haven't announced the final 23. Not just Omono, firstly. Ghana! Oh my God. Omanya, firstly.
1: Can't you know name squad? People, they open campo.
0: They are serious about their business.
1: Oh, Charlie, like, let's do better. Why do we do that to ourselves? So they put that in the Mexico game, man. It means they're not joining, because Benjamin Massari has also joined the team in Wales.
0: Yeah.
1: And you know, he was in Mexico as well.
0: I mean, I feel like it's understandable in the sense that we need our core 11 at the end of the day.
1: Mm-hmm.
0: You get it. So if anything, the 12 to 23 players are the ones who are trying to, like, justify their inclusion.
1: Okay.
0: Right? And I don't think we would pick a player above Thomas Partey if he's available.
1: Okay.
0: You feel me?
1: Yeah,
0: so in that sense, with those names that you've mentioned that I feel like they are the key players who are going to, they are going to be in the core 11, right? They are going to be starters. So maybe that's why. If not there, then
1: you give a very valid point.
0: Yeah, I agree with you on that.
1: So you know, relating to someone who also played against Mexico, Felix Afanejan.
0: Yeah.
1: We just heard this morning that his home at in Italy was robbed while he was away playing for the Black Stars against Mexico.
0: Oh,
1: yeah, so he plays in Turkey, but he has a home in Italy.
0: Yeah.
1: Yeah, so after the game, he returned to what to Italy to find out that his home has been robbed.
0: Oh, Kafra.
1: The way Benjamin Massari left Mexico, go Wales, where you left Mexico, go Italy.
0: Charlie.
1: He didn't tell me what.
0: Prison. There's always something happening.
1: One quick one. Mm-hmm. Spain has announced their squad for the World Cup,
0: yeah? Yeah.
1: And interestingly, there's no Madrid player in that Spain squad for the World Cup.
0: Oh, how? How?
1: Head coach De La Fuente has not called up any Madrid player in his Spain national team for the World
0: Cup. That's wild.
1: Yes. But I'm not surprised.
0: So, which players would have been called if they were to call Madrid players?
1: No, Madrid, they have the likes of Ceballos. They have a very tall defender. I've forgotten his name. They have about six players. So
0: Maresca,
1: players.
0: Who does he play for?
1: Maresca?
0: Yeah.
1: Oh, he was a former coach of Chelsea.
0: Right.
1: You talk about the defender Maresca.
0: Yeah.
1: Arsenal.
0: Oh, yeah, right. Yeah, okay. Yeah, okay.
1: Yeah. They have about more than six players in that Real Madrid team.
0: Yeah.
1: And he didn't call any of them.
0: He didn't call any of them. Wow.
1: Look at the season they have. They had, if it was our uncle, they...
0: Charlie, wow. Then, I'm sure... Wait, Lamine plays for Spain, right?
1: Yeah.
0: And he plays for Barcelona, so definitely he's going to be called.
1: Yeah. Isn't he injured?
0: He's injured.
1: Yes.
0: Oh, okay.
1: Yes. So that's the latest from the Spanish national team.
0: Right.
1: No Madrid player made the squad.
0: I mean, it happens. They should do better next year.
1: Mm-hmm.
0: Or this year.
1: This
0: ending
1: year.
0: Of the year. That's mm-hmm. when the new season will resume, right? Yeah. Okay. Yeah.
1: Yeah. Finally, before I go, you know, the Champions League final is coming up.
0: Mm-hmm.
1: And we'll be doing our live viewing party at the Atlantic Mall.
0: Mm-hmm.
1: So you'll be there?
0: Ah, we will baby go.
1: Oh, baby go, Zenny. If I can't spoil the give me.
0: Do I have a choice?
1: Can't spoil the give me.
0: Do I have a choice?
1: So this Saturday.
0: Mm-hmm.
1: The game is actually at 4 p.m. And me, I'm disappointed about the time. Because
0: wait, I thought usually it starts at 7.
1: Hey, I'm surprised.
0: Oh, no, it's good for me. It's good for me.
1: Hey, if you're the woman.
0: It's good for me. No, it should start at 4. I'll be there by 7 and then finish.
1: But since 13, we finish everything for them.
0: Ah, sharp. I like it. It works for me. Honestly, it works for me.
1: Yeah.
0: It works for me.
1: So this Saturday at the Atlantic Mall, YFM will be having a viewing party for the Champions League final.
0: Hey, you people, if you like to jump and you don't come, then I don't know. Wear your jersey and come. Me, I'm telling you, I'll wear my Algerian jersey.
1: Hey, and I know who you are for already, you know.
0: Who?
1: You are anti Arsenal. So
0: of course.
1: Anything Arsenal there is not your thing.
0: Nianka Arsenal, Beshenkwa, the Arsenal, Beji League, the Nianka Kotokonje.
1: Well, that will be all for today's Wise Sports update. Rally Sports by Betano and Kivo.
0: Yeah, thank you so much, Jude. I'll be there hating on Arsenal live. So if you want to come and join me in hating on Arsenal on the 30th of May, come to Atlantic Mall, 2 p.m. sharp. We'll be there. YFM will be there. The whole crew will be there. We'll be there to jam, you know, have fun. There's a whole lot of surprises too. So, you know, keep your ears glued to YFM, all right? We'll be updating you as and when the time gets closer. In the meantime, you know, whether you're grinding for that exam, pushing deadlines at work, or cooking up the next big idea, Cowbell Coffee gives you that creamy taste and rich coffee aroma to kickstart your day right. And you can enjoy it anytime because success doesn't happen overnight. It's the little moments, the early mornings, the late nights. Those are the moments when you need something that helps you show up and keep going. And that's why Cowbell Coffee stays with me every single moment. Cowbell Coffee, with you every moment. This advert is FDA approved. 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Absa. Absa. Robbie, say Absa and let me see. Say Absa.
2: Absa.
0: Yeah. That was that time of the year again, guys. I told you. Where Europe's best meet to battle it out on the great field of football. History is made. Old dynasties give way as teams are forever remembered for being among the few to hold one of football's most coveted honors. I'm talking about the UEFA Champions League trophy. The Opemu of all trophies. The Otumfo of all trophies. The Queen Elizabeth of trophies. Now join YFM, the number one youth urban radio station, as we gather in our favorite team jerseys. Okay, I'm going to be in Manchester United jersey. Supporters and rivals alike, listen, to enjoy a great night of football. So come experience Budapest from the Atlantic Mall, Accra. Side attractions include rep your favorite team jersey. A mini rave. Yes, there's going to be a mini rave. So you know what it is. Don't let me shout plenty. You know what it is. Fan zone, football banter. And as you already know, with football banter, I already hate Arsenal, so I'm ready. They've won the Premier League. That's enough. That's enough for the next 22 years. They don't need to win anymore. So I'm going to be there to hate on Arsenal. That's going to be predict and win and many more. So come one, come all on the 30th of May at exactly 2 p.m. All right, me, I'll be there by 1:30, so come at 2. Be there sharp, 2 p.m. sharp, and stand a chance of winning loads of amazing prizes before kickoff. As we prepare for a legendary night of football between the reigning champions PSG, Paris Saint-Germain, and of course, the Gunners, Arsenal, as they seek to win their very first UEFA Champions League trophy. Who takes it all home? Let's find out together and experience the game the only way we know how. It's the YFM UEFA Champions League Finals viewing party live at the Atlantic Mall on the 30th of May, 2 p.m. sharp. You don't want to miss this. Ladies and gentlemen, check where your time is exactly 4 o'clock. Let's go around the world, the BBC for some news, and then pay some bills. When we come back, there's spanking new music. So don't go nowhere. It's the drive of your life on YFM.
3: BBC News with Moira Alderson. Pope Leo has warned that artificial intelligence poses potentially existential risks to humanity and should not be used to concentrate power in the hands of just a few people. In his first encyclical, the pontiff said AI should not be used for military purposes. President Trump has reiterated that he either wants what he's called a great and meaningful deal with Iran or no deal at all. Mr. Trump is also calling on Saudi Arabia, Qatar and other Arab states and Pakistan to normalise ties with Israel as part of a wider peace deal. The head of the World Health Organization, Tedros Adhanom Ghebreyesus, has said the Ebola outbreak in and around the Democratic Republic of the Congo is outpacing urgent efforts to scale up a response. He said delays in detecting Ebola cases meant responders were now playing catch-up. The Cambodian opposition leader, Khun Sokha, has been pardoned from a 27-year sentence on charges of treason, which he denies. The pardon came after an appeal against the sentence was rejected. The authorities in the Indian state of West Bengal have ordered detention centres to be built to house what they claim are undocumented immigrants set to be deported back to Bangladesh and Myanmar. Senior figures in the governing BJP party have described Bangladeshi immigrants as termites and infiltrators. The husband of the former First Minister of Scotland has pleaded guilty to embezzling more than $500,000 from the governing Scottish National Party. Peter Murrell was chief executive of the party, which his wife, Nicola Sturgeon, led. The annual Muslim pilgrimage, the Hajj, has begun in Saudi Arabia against the background of a region deeply shaken by the Iran war. Saudi officials say more than 1.5 million pilgrims have arrived from outside the country. They say this is a higher number than last year. That's the latest world news from the BBC.
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7: 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Kim Paluta and Sakoria, Give Up and See. 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You say Give Up and See, and you say I'm okay.
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learn the lyrics of this song. I really like it. It's grown on me so good. Yeah. Anyway, guys, yo, so that was Jam Town with the baddest DJ, DJ Kes. 26 minutes after 5. If you just sat in your car and then you tuned in and it's YFM, then you know what? You are the right place. Welcome home. 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
0: 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So stick and stay with me. This is The Why. The Big Y. Know the why? Yeah, that's why.
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All right, all right, all right, all right. So it's time for What's Trending, brought to you by APSA. Your story matters. And our first story, Chris Brown. Chris Breezy has reportedly been awarded an honorary doctorate degree in fine arts by a US-based institution in recognition of his influence on contemporary music, performance, and global pop culture. The announcement has since sparked conversation online, with fans celebrating the milestone as another achievement in his long career.

0: 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Alrighty, guys. So coming up now is Ask Accra. And today, this is what we want to know. Now, if you could learn the complete history of any country instantly, which country would you choose? If you could learn the complete history of any country instantly, which country would you choose? Man, today is Africa Day. Africa Day, formerly known as Africa Liberation Day. Recognize African Union Day, you know, recognizing when most of Africa won their independence and their sovereignty from colonizers and invaders. So today, my answer to this question, if I could learn the complete history of any country instantly, which country would you choose? I'd not choose a country, I'd choose the continent. If I could just like immediately download the history of Africa from Kush to Egypt, to Kemet, I should say, to South Africa, to East Africa, Burundi, Rwanda. If I could just download all of that information right into my head, I definitely will want to do that, because our history is the beginning of civilization and is what a lot of people, other civilizations drew from. The Greeks, before they became the big Greek and Roman civilizations, came to Egypt, came to Kemet to come and study, and said the knowledge, the schools that they had there was knowledge for pigs. So people should come to Kemet to study. And today they look down on us. So yeah, I'm going to learn about Africa. I'm going to learn about home. What about you? Kojo, step up to the mic. Dread W, step up to the mic. If you could learn the complete history of any country instantly, and I'm going to say any country in Africa to celebrate Africa Day, what country would it be? And why? You asked the question. You're looking confused.
1: Nigeria.
0: Why Nigeria?
1: Charlie. Differently.
0: Yeah. Sense and they have a rich history. Charlie. Rich history. The different ethnic nations, the Yoruba, the Igbo, the Iron, like... they have such a rich history. They have such a rich history.
1: Somebody was telling me about how there's a whole city there that is all those people who are from that city are money makers.
0: They are just money makers.
1: Yeah, so that if you want to make money, go to that state. I'm like, hey.
0: So hey, you're going to learn history of that state so you can be a money maker.
1: Of course. I have to enter. I'm going to stay there for a while.
0: All right. When you find the secret to making that money, Shay.
1: Hey,
0: all right.
1: Sir.
0: Yes, sir. What do you mean, sir? You do it for yourself. All righty, guys. Want to hear from you, Dread? Yeah. Nowadays, I've stopped asking him because he's always giving me signs. Like I should respect his face. Yeah. All right, guys. Let me hear from you though. 020-2222-073. That's 020-222-073. And today we want to know if you could learn the complete history of any country in Africa. I'm switching it to that. If you could learn the complete history of any country in Africa instantly, which country would you choose and why? Which other African country would you want to know about? All right, let me know on 020-2222-073. All right. Well, these are highlights for the evening. Watch out for our beauty and brain segment later on in this hour. And then we'll have our CJ reports in the next hour, give you what's also happening this week and why. Our game of Mission Impossible as well, and our Alti Lounge comes in the last hour. In between then is Dread W, and we are vibing till 10 p.m. Stay, enjoy.

so damn sexy. That's right, you doing the listening. You're sexy for listening. We love you and we thank you. This is the Y Lounge on your number one urban radio station. My name is Cozy on Dexys Dread W, and we're trying to keep this evening magic. Magic Monday is the vibe, blessed by the rain. And that is where we're going, yeah? Or we've been going. Meanwhile, today for Ask a Girl, we're asking you to tell us. I mean, today is Africa Day 2026. We want to know if you could learn about any country's history, any country in Africa's history, instantly. What country would that be? If you could learn the history of any country in Africa outside of your own, right here in Ghana, what country would it be? Let us know on 020-2222-073. Let me know what country it would be and let me know why. All right? Kojo wants to learn about the moneymaker states. He said it's in Niger somewhere. I want to know from you. This message coming in says, hi, salutes, Cozy. Salutes to you too, His Majesty. Glad to know you're locked in. This message coming in says, my name's AI and I like Gambia so much. So Gambia's history is a history you want to learn about. I've heard a lot of good things about Gambia. I hear it's a calm, lovely place to go to. Good food. It's not too giddy-giddy and you get everything that you get in Accra for much cheaper, you know, much more of your worth. This is things they've been telling me. So I also want to go to Gambia. And this message coming in from Nanesi says, Ethiopia, basically to learn about Haile Selassie and the Aksum Empire. Good evening, Cozy, and happy new week. Happy new week to you too, love. And yes, Ethiopia's history is remarkable, is wonderful. You know, the Aksum Empire, actually, you go back. This is even before Kemet, even before the Egyptian pyramids time, Aksum goes back. And fun fact, Ethiopia was never colonized, I should say. Italy was trying to, and they actually beat the Italians, so Ethiopia was never colonized. So yeah, that's a fan fact, fan history fact for you. Especially as we are celebrating Africa Day, for some countries, they beat their colonizers immediately. Now this message coming in says, big ups to the Chocho driver who's in tune to YFM from Afenia to Shy Hills.

0: keep him coming. Alrighty, guys. Coming up now, we're going to be jumping into our beauty and brain segment. And this is brought to you by Duffy's Health and Beauty. Now, today we're going to be talking about your mind and intentions, all right, for our beauty and brain segment. Now, your mind hears everything you tell yourself. It's really true. Your mind hears everything you tell yourself. So speak with intention. Stop focusing so much on your flaws and start recognizing your growth, your strength, and how far you've come. Now, not every day is going to feel perfect, but every day is another chance to improve, to learn, and to become better. So do protect your peace, believe in yourself, and remember that confidence grows when you start treating yourself with kindness. All right? Treat yourself with kindness. Your mind hears everything you tell yourself, so speak with intention and recognize your growth. See it. Welcome it. 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Alrighty, guys. How y'all doing? How y'all feeling? You okay? You all right? You're hanging in there? Relaxing, enjoying that good cocktail. Well, that's good. That's where we want to keep you. In about 2 minutes, we hit the second hour of the show, and it's more dope music coming up there. It's also where we'd have our Culture Junkie report. And so we'll play some games as well on Mission Impossible. Yeah? Stick, stay, don't go nowhere.
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0: Charlie, her voice is so sweet. Oh my goodness. Beautiful, beautiful music. 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Tonight you heard Fall and Miles Apart. Add it to your playlist. Thank us later. My feelings, man. I'm in my feelings. 32 minutes past. It's a vibe till 10 p.m. We're trying to make it a smooth moon landing amidst all the feelings. So stick and stay, sipping that cocktail. And let's make it a smooth moon landing, yeah? Don't go nowhere.
1: Can I talk to you for a minute? 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

0: 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And some pain on
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That's right. We lighten up your day. We lighten up your night. Because of love. And that's it for our Magic Monday evening. This is our closing anthem. This message coming in says, thank you. I love you so much for playing One Wish, Maoli. All right. You want us to repeat it? That show is done, guys.

0: happy Africa Day to all of you Africans doing this, listening. I wish you a powerful week. I wish you an empowering week. I wish you a joyful, rich week. May be the magnet to all things good, to all blessings that are meant for you. All right? And yeah, have a great and productive week. We will be back same time tomorrow. You know, when the moon is up, we'll be here. But do make sure you start your day right on Rise and Shine. And throughout the day, you know the wise got you, yeah? And at the end of it, when you're tired and stressed, all you have to do is step into a lounge under the moon and we'll have a great time, yeah? So catch y'all later. Bye.
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